And today we're going to talk about things we wish our bosses knew, but we would never actually say this to them. I want to hear from you on the topic. I thought it'd be perfect for our Monday. Hit me up, beauty with an IE, no Y in the beat on social.

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1: And today we're talking about things that we wish our boss knew, but we would never actually tell them, okay? We never say, hey, 90% of our meetings could be an email, and the other 10% should just be canceled. That's mine. Honestly, don't call me. Just send me a quick note. Don't pull me into the office. Just shoot me a quick text. Most meetings, I gotta say, are a waste of time. Unless, like, you know, we're shooting around ideas. If not, I got things to do. Yeah,

And hopefully your boss isn't listening, or maybe hopefully they are listening, because we're talking about things that we wish our bosses would know without us having to say it, because, you know, we don't want to get fired or retaliated against. But let me know what that thing is for you. Beauty with an IE, no lying to be on social.

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1: And with Mother's Day coming up, we're talking about what the moms really want. So I asked you guys to chime in, either if you are a mom, things that you would enjoy for the weekend, or if your mom has given you some ideas herself. For example, Vanessa said, my mom straight up sent me screenshots and links to everything that she wants. That would be me as a mom.
0: You could try making your own playlist, but it's quicker to stream us at mixelpaso.com. Hashtag just saying.
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Drake's the bestie we all need, okay? The Game posted a picture of himself walking off Drake's jet. And in his caption, he said that Drake just let him use his jet and wasn't pressing him to return it back. Are you kidding me? Drake, be all of our friends at this point.

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1: All right, Camilo, your daughter is a young adult and she's in the dating world. Who is the one person that you would tell her that she should not date because more than likely they're a cheater based on their profession?
2: I'm going to tell them first off the bat not to date a DJ. Do you hear me, Nessa? A DJ.
1: Are you trying to say something about yourself as a cheater?
2: No, I just seen so many things happen around me.
1: Okay, so then you want to make sure that you write this down. You're going to want to avoid dating people with these types of professions. Now, I got this information from a divorce lawyer. It actually went viral on TikTok, all right? You can read more about it on Business Insider. But in no particular order, the divorce lawyer said, avoid marrying firemen, police officers, surgeons, pilots, and people who have been in the military.
2: Nessa, I got a question for you. Don't all girls think firemen are hot? Like, isn't that like a thing?
1: Yeah, yeah, yeah. It's the whole uniform thing, okay? It's got like this allure. But here's the thing. The information from the divorce lawyer is not saying every single pilot or every single surgeon. She's just saying in general, she's noticed, you know, men in these professions tend to cheat the most. And she also noticed that they tend to be narcissistic and controlling. So you barely made the cut, Camilo, as the DJ.
2: Well, I'm going to tell my daughter, stay away from DJs, period, okay?
1: When you hear a good idea, it's natural to do a double take. 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

congratulations to Kehlani. Her song Folded doing numbers. It's gone 2 times platinum, which means her song has either sold or streamed about 2 million times. That's hard work paying off in the long run. I'm so happy for Kehlani.

0: 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That's happening in a few minutes on Swipe Left.
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0: It's time for...
1: Check it out.
0: Swipe left. Do not date.
1: Okay, so I want to hear about your date. It was all bad. All right, that's why you're calling. This is Swipe Left, and I got Jared on the line. What's going on?
2: Hey, Nessa. Jared. I had the most bizarre date ever. Girl was really cute. Everything was flowing good. Conversation was good. I just couldn't help but have the feeling that she just kept, like, looking over my shoulder and wasn't real focused on me, and it turns out I was right. Halfway through the date, she confessed to me her parents are here at the same bar we are watching us.
1: Whoa, okay, that's creepy.
2: Yeah, kind of like it was like a live audition or something, like they were there to secretly evaluate me or something.
1: Were they there purposely, or did you guys just happen to be at the same restaurant at the same time?
2: No, like, it was weird seeing an older couple like that in the bar that we were at. There was no way that was accidental.
1: Wait, maybe they wanted to make sure she was okay and safe. You know, in this day and age, there's weird stuff happening out here.
2: We all have the safety phone calls from our besties. Come on, my buddies were texting me, hey, is she cool? And at first I was like, yeah, you know, everything's all right. And then when I got back and told them what happened, it was quite the conversation.
1: Now, did you actually have a conversation with her parents since they were there?
2: Oh, yeah, they came over. They ended up sitting with us. The good part is her pops must have liked me. He picked up the tab. But other than that, like, the first date, so awkward.
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Rocky ready to go up against Mayor Mamdani in a rap battle. Rocky was on the red carpet, of course, a couple days ago at the Met Gala, and somebody had asked him if he was going to have a rap battle against Mayor Mamdani. And ASAP Rocky, laughing, having a good time, said yes. And he wants to know where everybody's going to be putting their money. You putting your money on Rocky or Mamdani?

0: 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I'll explain a little bit further in a few minutes.
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1: All right, now, Camilo, what would you say is the secret sauce to flirting?
2: Listen, Nessa, I haven't done that in such a long time that I don't even think I have the recipe anymore. But how about a smile?
1: How about a lot of money?
2: Oh, okay.
1: I'm kidding. We're both wrong. According to some research that was done from the Norwegian University of Science and Technology, they found out that the one thing that works in most situations when it comes to flirting is someone being funny. Usually, if you're funny, you know, it's game over at that point. You win.
2: Oh, wow. Okay. Am I funny, Nessa? Like, I don't know.
1: Debatable. I think you lucked up with your wife.
2: Wow.
1: Now at McDonald's, wake up to a $4 breakfast meal deal. 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
1: Don't you think I'm a little too young to be messed with like that?

Drake on his live stream happening May 14th, which is a day before his album comes out called Iceman. We've been waiting for it. I hope Drake is answering his fans if he's really going to do this stream. Actually,

0: 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Let me know on our segment, I'm Over It, that's happening in a few minutes.
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0: It's time for I'm Over It.
1: I got you. I know. Whatever is frustrating you or bothering you, I want to hear about it right now on I'm Over It.
2: Hi, Nessa, I'm over it, all right? Whenever my girlfriend's mad, she just says, fine. And then the whole guessing game begins. Like, all right, last week, apparently I did something wrong. I mean, I don't know what it was. Still not sure what it was today. And I got the whole same fine. So I'm racking my brain, going through our last conversation, trying to figure out just where the heck she thinks I slipped up. Now, I ask her if she wants to talk about it, and it's just more, I'm fine. But the vibe, Nessa, the vibe says it is anything but this. Now, here I am. I'm walking on eggshells, trying to decode her one-word responses, and it is just exhausting. I mean, just tell me what I did so I can apologize for the thing or just try to fix it. But this whole silent treatment mystery is just something that I am over.
3: I'm

what she taught me, what she told me that day has stayed as the sin. I've been protected. I've been directed. I've been corrected. I've kept God in my life and has kept me humble. I didn't always stick with him, but he always stuck with me.

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0: It's Cinco de Mayo weekend, and Cinco de Mayo falls on Taco Tuesday. Holy pozole! And this week, we're going to be talking about Meg Thee Stallion and Klay Thompson. They're breaking up after he cheated. Dwayne The Rock Johnson turns 54 and is sexy as ever. And we've got your world's famous Scotty Men's calls.
1: Oh, my God. I quit, first of all, just for the record, just so you understand what position you're
0: in. You quit smoking good because she was telling me that you smell like a chimney that made out with an ashtray. Next on Sábado Picante.

0: my clothes would fit.
1: Hello?
0: Hello, my name is Gunman. Is this...
1: Yes, it's her.
0: Hi there. Wanted me to give you a call because she told me she recently fired you.
1: She said that she fired me?
0: Yes, she said that you consistently showed up with a bad attitude and bad hair and that she had to let you go.
1: Bad hair? Oh my God. I quit, first of all, just for the record, just so you understand what position you're
0: you
1: in.
0: You quit smoking? Good, because she was telling me that you smell like a chimney that made out with an ashtray.
1: I smoke occasionally, but...
0: Oh, okay, that's none of our business since you won't be around us anymore.
1: Yeah, it isn't any of your business, and you shouldn't even be talking to me. Why did you
0: call me? Excuse me, I could use a little bit of professional courtesy.
1: Professional courtesy is not calling a stranger who left her job and...
0: No. I'm calling you to find out what not to do because I don't want to get fired like you did.
1: You know what? I'm really busy, and I don't need this right now.
0: How are you busy?
1: Especially not today.
0: I've had a really day
1: and I don't know who the you are.
0: Oh, wait, you need a cigarette?
1: No, I don't need a cigarette.
0: Oh, okay.
1: I'm going to hang up.
0: And how are you?
1: I don't know who the this is and I don't care, honestly.
0: How are you so busy? I thought you was unemployed.
1: No, I left my old job. I'm not unemployed. I have a new job.
0: Oh, you left another job because you got fired from this one.
1: I left that job. I didn't get fired. I left on my own.
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0: Spider-Man, and if you got bumped from your honeymoon flight because it was overbooked, you'd be over mad.
1: Bump someone else off of their seat and put them in the seat that I'm supposed to be in so we can both sit in first class.
0: Excuse me, ma'am. I don't be bumping people on planes, except for when they put me in the middle. But that's because of my hips being so wide. That's next on your world's famous Spider-Man's calls.

0: Hello?
1: Hello, my name is Scudderman, and I'm calling with Airlines. Can I please speak to Mr. Stan or Mrs.
0: Yes, this is...
1: So, we've had a little bit of a mix-up here and a computer glitch here in the reservations department, and it seems that we have overbooked the flight that you are scheduled to take this Friday to London.
0: Are you joking?
1: I'm not joking. If I was joking, I'd say, who handles more junk than eBay? The TSA.
0: So is my flight canceled?
1: No, ma'am. You do have seats on the plane. But unfortunately, you are going to have to be separated because we only have one in first class and one in coach.
0: Well, that's not fair. That's not even acceptable.
1: What's not fair? Ma'am, you're getting an automatic upgrade on one of your tickets.
0: No, I'm not okay with it. We cannot sit separately. This is our honeymoon.
1: Oh, okay. So you want to sit separately in coach then?
0: No, we don't want to sit separately. Oh, we just got married on Saturday.
1: No, I understand. I understand that you don't want to sit in coach. Because I wouldn't want to sit in coach either.
0: It's about wanting to sit together.
1: Especially because I got wide hips.
0: Man, we're talking about my honeymoon, right? We're not worried about...
1: Wait, excuse me.
0: Can you make sure that we're sitting together?
1: Ma'am, you cannot sit together. There's no room on the plane.
0: Why don't you bump someone else off of their seat and put them in the seat that I'm both sitting in so we can both sit in first class?
1: Excuse me, ma'am. I don't be bumping people on planes. Except for when they put me in the middle. But that's because of my hips being so wide.
0: Hello?
1: Hello, this is Scudderman, and I'm calling with Airlines. Ma'am, I believe we were disconnected.
0: No, I don't think we were disconnected at all. I got married on Saturday, and you are ruining the first week of my marriage. This is on you now. I would like to speak to your supervisor.
1: How am I ruining your honeymoon?
0: You're separating our seats.
1: I'm not trying to ruin your honeymoon. If I was trying to ruin your honeymoon, I'd DM your husband.
0: You what?
1: I need the name of the person who's sitting in first class and the person who's sitting in coach.
0: Listen, I am not going to make that kind of decision. It is not fair for us to sit separately.
1: You're going to be sitting next to him for the rest of your life. Enjoy a couple more minutes of peace.
0: Oh, my God, what the f*** is wrong with you?
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0: Lado Picante, and it's National Fitness Day, which I'm going to celebrate as soon as I'm done fitting this donut into my mouth. I know, your body is your temple, and right now mine looks like a church's chicken. So I should hit the gym and get on the treadmill, but I'm only good at running when it's from my responsibilities. I'd be in tremendous shape if making excuses burnt calories, or if you can lose fat from flirting. I'll just do what I normally do and drive by the gym on my way to the drive-thru. Happy National Fitness Day!
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0: drivers having to drive your bad kids around.
1: You really need help.
0: No, you're damn right I do, because I gotta get off this bus.
1: You're on a bus right now?
0: No, I'm not on the bus right now. I'm at the bar.
1: You need like a lot of help.
0: You're damn right I do. I could actually use a lift home. That's next on your world's famous...

0: Hello?
1: Hello, my name is Gunman. Can I please speak to...
0: This is
1: Hi there, I'm calling with Ilana Banana Transportation, and we recently received an application for a school bus driver.
0: Okay.
1: And I wanted to ask you a few questions.
0: Okay.
1: Do you have any experience as a school bus driver?
0: No, but I drove to Lyft.
1: Like a forklift?
0: No, I used to drive for Lyft.
1: Do you have any experience working with 11 to 13-year-old kids?
0: No, not really.
1: Do you know how to fight?
0: I'm sorry, do I know how to what?
1: Like protect yourself, defend yourself.
0: Against
1: you ever taken
0: what?
1: Taekwondo, karate, judo, parkour?
0: No.
1: Oh.
0: No, I haven't.
1: Well, then how do you expect to defend yourself against these kids, then, if you're trying to be a school bus driver?
0: I'm sorry, against kids?
1: And can you get loud?
0: Okay, this is...
1: Let me hear you yell.
0: You are... Like, I don't even know what...
1: Not like you're a victim. I need you to scream like, I'm gonna...
0: No! Oh, my God.
1: Have you ever been hit in the back of the head by a sandwich that's made with gluten-free bread?
0: I don't even think I'm qualified.
1: Have you ever seen a kid with a peanut allergy be threatened by another kid with an M&M?
0: No, I haven't.
1: And when I tried to break it up, I was stabbed with the EpiPen.
0: You really need help.
1: No, you're damn right I do, because I gotta get off this bus.
0: You're on a bus right now?
1: No, I'm not on the bus right now. I'm at the bar.
0: You need, like, a lot of help.
1: You're damn right I do. I could actually use a lift home. Can you pick me up?
0: I don't work for them anymore.
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And since Cinco de Mayo is to celebrate the Mexicans defeating the Spanish in the Battle of Puebla, but then losing the town the following day, I say we drink all over again to drown our sorrows. Cause win or lose, tequila makes everything, except for your temper, better. Ah!

0: Cabo Picante, and happy birthday, Dwayne The Rock Johnson.
1: If you smell what The Rock is cooking.
0: He turns 54 today, and he looks great for his age. I followed The Rock from the time he was a professional wrestler with the People's Eyebrow and Elbow. I support all of his feature films, even though, like his wrestling matches, I already know how they're going to end. The Game Plan, The Rock defeats fatherhood. Jumanji, The Rock defeats a jungle game. Central Intelligence, The Rock defeats high school bullies and international spies. Fast and the Furious, The Rock... You get the point. Happy birthday, Rocky. When it comes to your movies, we can always smell what you're cooking.
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0: Spider-Man, and in most companies, the IT in IT department stands for Irritated Tech.
1: Ma'am, I have been nothing but pleasant.
0: Pleasant? You're yelling at me. That's not being pleasant.
1: You're yelling at me.
0: I'm not yelling at you. I have an inner ear problem.
1: You're yelling right now.
0: That's next on your world's famous Spider-Man's Call.

0: Services. This is How can I help you?
1: Hello, my name is Scudderman, and I'm calling with Dr. office. And okay. We're experiencing an issue with our computers, and I was told to call you to fix it.
0: Yeah.
1: Yeah, when can you be here?
0: We'll do some troubleshooting over the phone first, and then we'll...
1: Oh, okay, because I'm on my cell phone right now.
0: That's a phone. So you can just get in front of the computer and talk to me, and we can figure out what's going on.
1: Oh, I gotta go to the computer. No. I'm in the bathroom right now doing my makeup. I figured since the computers were down, I had some time.
0: Yeah, it's down, and we can get it back up, hopefully, if you want to just move
1: to the
0: bathroom.
1: I've heard that before, especially from a man over the phone, but...
0: You can just move to the computer that's having the issue.
1: Oh, you want me to go to the computer? Okay.
0: Yes.
1: Hold on a second.
0: Okay.
2: Wait, Doctor.
1: No, I gotta go, because he wants me to get in front of the computer, like I'm part of the Geek Squad or something.
0: Hello? Hi, excuse me? Are you still there?
1: I don't know, like I'm an egghead or something. Hello?
0: Yeah, ma'am, the phone's on. I can hear you.
1: Why are you like snooping in on my conversation?
0: No,
1: Why are you computer people always trying to get up in other people's businesses?
0: Well,
1: No. You don't tell me what to do with my phone. This is my phone.
0: Yes, it's your phone, but we're communicating.
1: Hold on a second. No, he's talking to me crazy.
0: No,
1: I don't know what he thinks is going on. I'm not sure what his problem is.
0: No, is Dr. there?
1: I'm going to have to speak to the supervisor.
0: You can't speak to us. We can't escalate this because we haven't done any work. If there's no work to be done, then
1: exactly, that's the problem. You haven't done any work. So, and you're asking you're asking me to do your job, and I'm not gonna.
0: I need you to go to the computer.
1: So now you need me. Okay, well, if you need me, maybe you should be nicer.
0: Ma'am, I have been nothing but pleasant.
1: You're yelling at me. That's not being pleasant.
0: You're yelling at me.
1: I'm not yelling at you. I have an inner ear problem.
0: You're yelling right now. This is yelling. Yes, that's yelling. Good job. That's yelling.
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Picante and Megan Thee Stallion and Klay Thompson have broken up because he wants to see other people. And I did not see this one coming. I've always said that she was too much woman for him, and apparently I was wrong. She's not enough women for him. I guess Klay isn't as boring as he looks. Turns out Meg wants monogamy, and Klay continued to shoot his shot on the court and in the club. I ain't gonna lie, now that I know that he's a no-good lying narcissistic cheater, he's kinda cute, no?

0: Maids, Carmen, Sabado Picante, and thank you for listening. I hope you're enjoying your Mother's Day weekend. To all the mamas out there, you are appreciated. We love you. Besitos. Mwah. I hope you live life. Love life and life will be lovely. See you next weekend.
1: 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Hashtag just saying.
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92.7. Hi, friends. Happy Saturday. I'm Monica Castillo. Stepping into studio, hanging out with you for the next couple hours. All right, let's see what we got this hour. I've got some Bruno Mars, some Teddy Swims, trying to get in some Harry Styles, but right now we are going to kick it off with Crystal and Notion on your radio. 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

0: you to win tickets to see Yandel at the Don Haskins Center. 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

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Hi, friends. I'm Monique Castillo on your radio. We are going to be out with the City Magazine and Cold Tooth EP with Power in Her City Block Party. It's happening in the downtown spaces between 11 and 3. We are going to see you out there. It's all centered around Mother's Day and all female-owned businesses. So we'll see you there, friends.

0: 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Hi, friends. Happy Saturday. I'm Monica Castillo, celebrating my Mother's Day weekend with you. Nowhere else I want to be. 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

0: 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I'm Monica Castillo on your radio. 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

0: And hi, friends. Happy Saturday. I'm Monica Castillo on your radio. 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

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Hi, friends. Happy Saturday. I'm Monica Castillo Radio this hour. I've got Pitbull and Little John, Sabrina Carpenter, trying to get in some 20 swims. Right now, we are going to kick it off with Zara Larson on your radio. This is Mix 92.7.

0: Yes, with Swim on Mix 92.7. We are El Paso's home for all the hits. Now, join us right now. We are out of the downtown spaces for Power in Her City Block Party. We're going to be out here until 3 o'clock. It is all female-owned businesses. 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We will see you there. Downtown spaces right now until 3 o'clock.
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Hi, friends. Happy Saturday. I'm Monica Castillo on your radio this hour. I've got Bruno Mars. I've got DaBaby trying to get in some Dua Lipa. But right now, we are going to kick it off with French Montana and Max B. We're hanging out together for one more hour. It's Mix 92.7.

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We are still at the Power in Her City block party. It's happening in front of the downtown spaces until 3 o'clock. 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We'll see you there.

0: 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Hi, friends. Happy Saturday. I'm Monica Castillo Radio. I am done for today. Headed out the door. Jason Craig is coming in next, but I will catch you tomorrow, 11 a.m. We are your favorite station, and it's El Paso's home for all the hits. I'm Monica Castillo. I'll see you tomorrow.
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We've got your tickets that you want. We got Yandel live at the Don Haskins Center in October. 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

0: 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Thank you guys for staying tapped in right here. That was Bruno Mars, Risk It All. You know he dropped a Spanish version of that song? Yeah, it just came out. Crazy. 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

Mix 92.7's hour number two. It's your boy Jason Craig. Keep it locked right here. We got tickets to go see Yandell. 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

0: 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I don't know if you saw it. It's confirmed. We got aliens. We got aliens. You saw the Pentagon posted about the new UFO files on the social media. I don't know if I believe it. I know we have aliens, but I don't know if I believe the photos and everything like that. But what do you guys think? 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We're sending you to go see Yandel live at the Don Haskins Center. 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

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You just got to stay tapped in right here on Mix 92.7. 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

0: 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Keep it locked. Thank y'all for staying tapped in right here. We got more big wins coming up. Mix 92.7, El Paso's home for all the hits. We got brand new Chris Brown. His album just dropped this week, so we got that coming up right here. 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

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I blasted off the planet, rock that caused catastrophe, and it matters more because I had it. Now I had, I thought about wreaking havoc on an opposition, kind of shocking, they want a static with precision. I'm automatic, quarterback, I ain't talking second, pack it up, I don't panic.

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I keep telling myself I'm fine, but every quiet moment

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0: 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Thank you all for staying tapped in with me. It's your boy Jason Craig. We're not done yet. We got more ways for you to win coming up. Keep it locked right here. And I'll see you guys tomorrow. 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